I'd just like to take a little time to say thank you very much to all you guys down here. And they've been coming to you all. Every single show we've been doing in the UK. I love you, thank you. This is for all.

Thank you. Thanks very much. You've had a great night tonight. Thank you. You've been great. As always. See you again later on. Carol Steele.

the way from Ipswich in Suffolk on bass guitar. Nick Wilkinson. God, I love your underpants so much. This is a song about what happens when you just can't get what you want, which happens to me a lot.

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1: This is a song that David Bowie and Iggy Pop wrote a while ago, and David and I recorded it on his last David Bowie Tonight's album. We're going to do that together tonight. I want everybody, listen, I want you to sway with me.

0: Good surprise, huh?
1: I must say that I've seen Tina so many times over the years, and this is a privilege to be on the same stage as you, Tina.
0: I've been asking for a long time, and finally I got it here.
1: It's also the hottest place in the universe.

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1: It's a wonderful song. And I'm sure you're going to appreciate it by moving like you have been the whole way through the set, and it's really exciting. It's called Time.

0: Thank you, ladies and gentlemen. Now we're going to do bring some chairs out and bring a small orchestra on here. We'll do it as quick as we can, because you must be getting a bit tired now. We'll do a couple of songs of hearts that have loved in vain. And stay with us now. Stay with us. Got a bit to do yet. Ready, girls?
1: Yes.
0: 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For fuck's sake, you ready? Okay.

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He was such the diplomat with so much southern charm. But when he grew up, he outgrew all his friends. He was a southern politician.

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Well, they might take an inch, he takes all he can. He's a

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Ask me how I feel. What the hell is going on? When you stay out late at night, you never ask me how I feel. You just say that I'm uptight. But when you're down, I do for you. 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